smoke a roll, cause it gotta be their own time. Well, it takes all kind of people to make this world go

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1: 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So make sure you pack your appetite and maybe a few extra napkins. You're going to need them.
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3: Hello, 14 tonight. The chance of a thunderstorm continuing into the early hours. Friday starts off cloudy with afternoon clearing and a high of 26. And Saturday, we see the return of the sunshine and temperatures hitting 28. Stay weather ready. 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
2: Some unsettled weather continues this morning, sitting around 14. Things clear up by the afternoon with a high of 26. The sunshine sticking around Saturday, warming to 28. And Sunday, we could see more showers and a high of 28. Sun or storm, find the area's official forecast and stream us anywhere on the Discover Weyburn app. I'm Larissa McEwen.
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Riley Green, it's Worst Way on Country 106.7. I'm Dara. It's 6:40 this Friday. Yes, inching closer and closer to the weekend. We have your full forecast in just a moment. Right now, it's Cody Johnson, The Fall.

Bailey Zimmerman, Chevy Silverado. It's on Country 106.7. I'm Dara in for Dylan this Friday, and we have some birthdays to celebrate. Well, as always, we're going to kick things off with a few celebrities celebrating today. Benedict Wong celebrating 55. Kurtwood Smith, that's Red Foreman from That 70s Show, whom I identify with more and more every day.

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